0: catch me now, I'm going down. And my name is Bobby Brown. Watch me now, I'm going down. And my name is Bobby Brown. Watch me now, I'm going down.
1: Yeah, I don't know, you'd be surprised.
2: Aus der Region, aus der Schweiz, von der ganzen Welt. Das ist Neo 1 Musik.

It took a lot more than I thought it ever would to finally find myself in a place that felt good.